0: desde 2004, sempre com a melhor dance music.
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5: Gentlemen, this is your captain speaking. We have now reached the cruising altitude. Please sit back, relax, and enjoy the ride.

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0: 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So is this important? It is of paramount importance. Not you as a person, that's not important. But you as a piece of life, it's very important. Because that is the basis of everything. When I say that is the basis of everything, the universe exists for you only because you are, isn't it? The world exists for you only because you are.
1: Mix Radio Show.